Hit Radio 90. 90. Non-stop. I know if you could hear me, you'd say there's always two sides to every story.

like 10,000 spoons when all you need is a knife. 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And isn't it ironic? 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

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If I was young, I could wait outside your school, 'cause your face is like the cover of a magazine.

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Can't touch this. Can't touch this. Can't touch this.

Life is full of confusion, and a lot of chaos goes on in this world. But don't worry, don't stress yourself. Live your life, do what you feel is right.

light I find in sight. Fundamental movement. So when it's black, this insomniac, take an original tack. 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I get no sleep. I can't get no sleep.

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A few questions that I need to know. How you could ever hurt me so. I need to know what I've done wrong.

Devadesátky non-stop. Hit Radio Devadesátka. Oh, what we're living in. Let me tell you.